0: on. Down to 10 overnight. Tomorrow, some early fog. Possible late morning showers. Then a sunny afternoon tomorrow, 25. Partly cloudy at this stage. Some possible showers and even thunder Friday, 26. And a partly cloudy 28 at this stage on Saturday. Today, we're still looking at the top 20 across the board.
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It's a little bit of Lana's to keep you company on this Wednesday morning. It is the Southern Tablelands GNFM. 107.7, already two people have had the chance to win some fuel with Burjo's Beat the Bowser. 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

0: 3 minutes commercial free. And there's more of that still to come right across your workday. This is Forever Classic GNFM 107.7, The Communards, Jimmy Somerville, and the boys and girls. Don't leave me this way, hey. Tell you what, we are leaving you with a partly cloudy day today. The showers should clear early this afternoon. Northeasterly winds around as well. Still looking at the top today, 20 degrees here at GNFM. Down to 10 overnight tomorrow. Some early fog, possible late morning showers then. We're looking at a sunny afternoon tomorrow, 25. Partly cloudy. Possible thunder, even showers again Friday and Saturday. Looking partly cloudy, just a slight chance of an afternoon and evening shower. Top around about 28 degrees. In minutes, Cole Chisel next. 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

0: we get ready to smile our way through another 30-minute music marathon. This is Forever Classic GNFM. Yeah, ain't that the truth? According to the Bureau, some possible showers less likely later. But look at that, in full, just after the news. Plus some commitments and this. From the boss, it's his birthday today. Happy birthday, Bruce Springsteen. 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
5: From the Capital Radio Newsroom, good morning. I'm James Wybrow. The Prime Minister says he will always stand up for Australia's interests after the US rebuked his tech agenda. Labor is seeking to implement a digital duty of care and to place stronger international guardrails around AI. But the Trump administration has criticized his push to regulate algorithms and artificial intelligence. Anthony Albanese claims Australia is leading the world on the issue.
6: I'm proud of what we have done on social media, and increasingly there's a recognition that new technology can bring enormous benefits and artificial intelligence can boost our economy. There are a range of advantages, but we need to make sure that humans are in control.
5: Meanwhile, the Coalition has unveiled a pledge to scrap key parts of the government's renewable energy policy if it wins the next election. The opposition would abolish the safeguard mechanism, new vehicle efficiency standards and offshore wind zones. National Senator Matt Canavan has told Nine he rejects

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Goldman's proper classic GNFM 107.7, the station that gave the chance to see this band live at London's O2 Arena. Yeah, proper classic GNFM. Here's Duran Duran.

0: Had the lead singer with the coolest microphone technique known to man, Daryl Braithwaite, if you don't mind, forever classic GLFM 107.7, and that wraps up another 30-minute music marathon on a day. Yeah, some showers about this morning, less likely this afternoon. We're looking at northeasterly winds as well, down to 10 overnight, still chasing 20 today. Tomorrow, some early fog, possible late morning showers, and a sunny afternoon for your Thursday, 25. Possible thunder Friday, cloudy, showers about, top around about 26. And then, yeah, looking at a partly cloudy day. After a sunny morning, possible afternoon and evening showers Saturday, top around about 28 degrees. Van Halen will get that on for you next at GNFM.
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1: Duck, duck, we're in big trouble. 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
1: The Goulburn Tennis Club have their one-point slam tournament coming up. Are you ready for it? It's your chance to be a part of something very successful. Do you remember last year's highly successful one-point slam at the Australian Open? Well, one lucky player took home $1 million. 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I'd like to see somebody from around the region walk away with that. Well, you register for the event, gain a place in the draw to have your chance to play for a spot in the state championships. If you want further details, get in touch with the GNFM events calendar on 482-133-77.
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0: 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For other classic Jingle FM, we'll do that with Burjo's Beat the Bowser again. Coming up after midday, thanks to Goulburn Ag, Horse and Pet. 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That right there, the sound of the new Radicals. Plus this from Dire Straits. And we'll heat things up with some summer flavour on the way. 30 minutes commercial free begins in minutes.
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13: From the Capital Radio Newsroom, good afternoon, I'm James Wybrow. The Australian Federal Police have arrested a 65-year-old man who allegedly pledged allegiance to Islamic State and acted as an online propagandist. Federal Police are expected to address the media shortly. A coalition government would abolish key components of Labor's climate agenda and attempt to lift the national nuclear ban within 30 days if elected. The proposed legislation aims to scrap net zero targets and redirect funding toward reliable energy sources to prioritise affordability and reliability. Shadow Energy Minister Dan Tehan says households and businesses need immediate relief on power bills.
14: This is about energy abundance and energy affordability. It's time that governments made cheaper energy their priority, and that is what a coalition would do if elected.
13: Meanwhile, Prime Minister Anthony Albanese is defending the government's proposed social media reforms in the face of strong criticism from the United States. The Trump administration claims the proposed digital duty of care would facilitate censorship and disproportionately affect American companies. In other news, new analysis suggests the cost of raising a family in Australia has increased by 134% in two decades. The Parenthood says the money needed to raise two children has risen to at least $36,500 a year. Chief Executive Georgie Den has told Today politicians are too focused on the declining birth rate.
4: It is valid to have a conversation about the economic implications of a declining birth rate, but we cannot have that conversation if we're not talking about the economic obstacles that families are facing right now, because those two things are connected.
13: Retail and fast food giants could face serious legal consequences.

0: shot at Nelson Asofa Solomona as he prepares to return from retirement. The 45-year-old recalls telling Nelson last year that his boxing days are behind him before the former Storm prop started publicly calling him out. Gallen has told Sports Today it's poor form.
1: When a bloke tells you to your face, he's had enough and he doesn't want to do it anymore, and then for you to go and call him out, I just think that's a really low thing to do.
0: An Australian sprinter and four-time national champion, Rowan Browning, has announced his retirement from athletics. That's the latest from the Capital Radio newsroom.
2: Continuing with GNFM local news, thanks to John Douglas, Priceline Pharmacy, I'm Brad McIntosh. New South Wales police are appealing for information after releasing images of two people wanted in connection with a break-in at a property in Mount Ferry. Officers were called to the property on Goulburn Road at around 1:30 a.m. on July 27 after two people allegedly entered a house and shed and stole a number of electrical tools and other equipment. A crime scene was established with investigations continuing. Police have now released CCTV vision and images in the hope someone can identify those involved. The pair are described as being Caucasian in appearance and aged between 25 and 30. The man is described as having a slim build and was wearing a light-coloured hooded jumper and tracksuit pants. The woman is being described as having a medium build and light-coloured hair and also wearing similar clothing. Anyone who may have information is urged to contact Crime Stoppers. The CCTV vision and images are available online. The Talong Apple Day Festival is back for another year, with the annual event celebrating 20 years this weekend. There will be plenty on offer on the day, including major raffle prizes, fresh apple treats, a circus, wood chopping and more. Organiser of the festival, Christine Worston, says it's important that people park where they're meant to on the day.
3: We just ask that people park in the designated parking area in Talong and try not to block up the roadways, because otherwise it just gets so congested and it creates havoc. So just to please use the designated parking. And we do have an accessible drop-off and pick-up point this year to make it easier, with the Inclusion Forum team assisting with that as well.
2: And the Crookwell Amateur Dramatic Society has recognised a long-serving member, with Wallace Smart receiving a lifetime membership. The honour was announced at the Society's August AGM, recognising his 30 years of continuous involvement with CADS. In the NRLW, the Canberra Raiders will go into Saturday night's preliminary final unchanged. It's the same side that knocked out the Tigers in the elimination final, with the Raiders now preparing to face the Sydney Roosters at Allianz Stadium. The team have trained last night and they'll have another session tomorrow night before they do a captain's run on Friday morning. And that's the latest GNFM local news. If you have a local news lead, go to gnfm.com.au and click local news. I'm Brad McIntosh.
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2: 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It's selling for $2.29. The cheapest diesel today can be found at the Clinton Street Metro. It's selling for $2.69.
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6: Staying cloudy for the remainder of your Wednesday afternoon. We are looking at some northeast to southeasterly winds to 20 kilometres an hour, down to 10 overnight. Tomorrow, some early fog, slight chance of a late morning shower, otherwise a sunny afternoon. The Thursday top tomorrow of 25, a little unsettled on Friday. Showers possible, afternoon thunderstorms, otherwise a cloudy Friday, 26. And partly cloudy at this stage, with some afternoon and evening showers Saturday, top around about 28.
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Don't go anywhere when I'll finish with this 30-minute music marathon or giving away free fuel with Burjo's Beat the Bowser. Another chance for you to get onto the winner's list again soon. This is Forever Classic. GNFM, Dixie, my company, wide through until 3. Great to have yours as well. What's for lunch? Stick around. Some Oz Crawl. Also some Kenny Loggins and some Donna Summer right now. This one. Yes, from Brothers in Arms, it's Dire Straits, the Walk of Life at GNFM.

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0: It's the Pretenders on your Wednesday afternoon for a classic GNFM 107.7. Yeah, don't fear, there will be another just after one this afternoon. Tell you what there is more of. That's the partly cloudy conditions. Yeah, we're looking all right. Southeasterly winds around as well. Down to 10 overnight. Tomorrow we're looking at a cloudy 25, some morning fog, possible late morning showers, then sunny conditions. Not bad for a Thursday. Friday looking equally as unsettled, with some showers, possible thunder, and 26, and a partly cloudy 28 at this stage. On Saturday, whatever you do, don't touch that dial. Berlin, from the Top Gun movie soundtrack. Something there on the way for you next. 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
1: If you are a lover of all things Big Wheel, the inaugural Braidwood Big Wheel Festival is coming up. 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

0: 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GNFM, get ready for some of this. Yes, this from Bowie. Plus some local flavour. It's the sound of Savage Garden. And this one, a one-hit wonder. From Glass Tiger. 30 minutes away.
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9: From the Capital Radio Newsroom, I'm Alex Stockerty. Experts warn the growing cost of having children is affecting people's decision to start or expand a family. New research has found the cost of raising two children in Australia has risen to at least $36,500 a year. The parenthood says the money needed to run a family has increased by 134% in two decades. A coalition government would abolish key components of Labor's climate agenda and attempt to lift the national nuclear ban within 30 days if elected. The proposed legislation aims to scrap net zero targets and redirect funding toward reliable energy sources to prioritise affordability and reliability. Shadow Energy Minister Dan Tehan says households and businesses need immediate relief on power bills.
10: This is about energy abundance and energy affordability. It's time that governments made cheaper energy their priority.
9: Prime Minister Anthony Albanese is defending the government's proposed social media reforms in the face of strong criticism from the United States. The Trump administration claims a proposed digital duty of care would facilitate censorship and disproportionately affect American companies. Jetstar says an offer provided to staff is great for its people while allowing them to keep fares low as union members take industrial action. Workers won't be charging customers for excess baggage or seat changes today as tens of thousands travel ahead of the AFL Grand Final and school holidays. There are not anticipated to be any delays to flights. Australia's peak medical body argues the country's inability to provide timely access to aged care is leaving patients stranded in hospitals. The Australian Medical Association's inaugural aged care report card has detailed delays in assessments and long waits for residential care. AMA President Dr. Danielle McMullen says urgent action is needed.
11: It's so critical that governments see that aged care is a part of our healthcare system and that delays in aged care are being felt right across our healthcare system, especially in hospitals and most importantly by older Australians waiting too long.
9: And a six-year-old girl from China has claimed the women's Rubik's Cube world record. Lian Yuzhe solved the puzzle in just 4.27 seconds. Checking sport and the

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0: hopefully not a song, in reference to my body spray. Old Spice still cuts it, doesn't it? At least it's better than Banksy's Brute. It's Forever Classic GNFM 107.7 Crowded House for your Wednesday afternoon. On a day where we're looking cloudy. Some southeasterly winds down at 10 overnight tomorrow. There's more fog, there's more showers, and then a sunny afternoon. So you kind of get the best of both worlds. 25 tomorrow, partly cloudy, some afternoon possible showers and even thunder Friday, 26. And Saturday, for those who like to plan ahead, sunny ahead of some showers in the afternoon. And a top round about 28 degrees. Minutes away from EJ and a one-hit wonder from Tonic. Inside the next 10 at GNFM.
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3: Hey, it's Macca, the prize guy, here with another chance for somebody to win themselves free fuel and lessen the load on their wallet. 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
4: Probably about 180, I think.
3: Oh, jeez, it's far too high.
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3: What kind of car are you driving?
4: That is a Canon Ute.
3: Oh, yeah, Utes are always gas guzzlers, aren't they?
4: Yeah.
3: Well, let's see if we can get you at least a little bit of respite for your wallet, eh?
4: That'd be really, really good. Thank you.
3: All right, we're playing Burgos Beat the Bowser. You know how it goes. Just yell out stop before the Bowser goes boom. Are you ready to go?
4: Yeah, go on. Let's give it a whirl.
3: All right, Burgo, take it away.
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4: Waiting for one more.
3: Oh, that's always the thing, is that you wait for one more and all of a sudden Burgo comes in and booms your Bowser.
4: Yeah, bugger that Burgo, eh?
3: Yes, exactly. Unfortunately, can't give you any free fuel, but thank you so much.
4: No problem. Thanks for that.
2: Oh, no. There she blows. Better luck next time.
3: Another Bowser goes boom. That's two in a row. Hopefully, the next time we play Burgos Beat the Bowser, we give away free fuel. 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This is Macca the Prize Guy. Talk soon.
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0: we get ready to walk right into another 30-minute music marathon for Other Classic GNFM. Before we can get there, though, we need to tick a couple of boxes. Weather, as well as news, more importantly, and then we can push play on some of these. It must be love. It must be madness. That on the way after two. Some Pat Benatar. Plus this one from MJ. It's only minutes away. Stick around.
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11: A senior Liberal says suggestions the party is working on a power-sharing deal with One Nation is wrong. One Nation MP Barnaby Joyce claims talks are underway to discuss the best way both can work in government. The minor party is leading in the opinion polls but would still not be able to govern in its own right. The opposition's Tim Wilson has told News 24 there's no way the Liberals would entertain a deal with One Nation.
12: I think they're a figment of Barnaby's imagination. I understand Barnaby has regrets about jumping over to a new political party where he doesn't pull the strings and is now just operated by others. I think it's a figment of his imagination.
11: The Prime Minister is pushing back on criticism from United States officials concerned about Australia's proposed social media reforms. Washington says the proposed digital duty of care would facilitate censorship and disproportionately affect American companies. Anthony Albanese says it is about protecting the interests of Australians. New analysis suggests the cost of raising a family in Australia has increased by 134% in two decades. The Parenthood says the money needed to raise two children has risen to at least $36,500 a year. Chief Executive Georgie Dent says affordability is now driving the declining birth rate.
9: It is valid to have a conversation about the economic implications of a declining birth rate, but we cannot have that conversation if we're not talking about the economic obstacles that families are facing right now, because those two things are connected.
11: As part of National Drug Week, police in Victoria have seized more than $57 million worth of illicit drugs in raids conducted over 7 days. The 95-kilo haul also included the discovery of a drug lab on the Mornington Peninsula. The nation's first supervised injecting centre to pilot drug checking services has found one in five samples contained unexpected substances. Researchers say the service allowed users at United's King's Cross facility in Sydney to check for highly toxic or potentially deadly synthetic chemicals. Study co-author Dr. Rob Page says it also opened up conversations about reducing harm and accessing treatment.
13: These are often really vulnerable people who are drug dependent, who are injecting drugs and are using street-based drugs that they often have no idea what's in them, what might be contaminating them or if they're missold.
11: Also making news, analysts believe Australian fuel prices could surge further as the conflict in the Middle East deepens. Checking sport, and the Brisbane Lions will appeal Lachie Neal's one-match ban for Saturday's AFL Grand Final. It comes after the tribunal upheld the suspension for striking Hawthorn's Jack Ginnivan. Australian sprinter and four-time national champion Rowan Browning has announced his retirement from athletics, and the winner of this year's

0: number of electrical tools and equipment. A crime scene has since been established, with investigators continuing as CCTV footage and images have been released to the public to help investigators. Both people are described as being Caucasian in appearance, roughly 25 to 30 years old, with a man of slim build wearing a light-coloured hooded jumper and tracksuit pants, whilst a woman is of medium build, light-coloured hair and wearing similar clothing. Anyone with information is urged to contact Crime Stoppers with the vision of the people available online. And this Sunday, the Talong Apple Day Festival is returning to the region. There will be plenty on offer on the day, including major raffle prizes, fresh apple treats, a circus, wood chopping and more. Organiser of the festival, Christine Worston, says it's celebrating a milestone birthday this year.
1: It's great. It's grown. So this year we are celebrating 20 years and it's 100% organised by the community members. So it's quite a big achievement for a small community to have gone through lots of challenges over the years to still be running, 20 years. So that's awesome.
0: On Sunday, the RSL Social Golf Club played a single Stableford event at the Braidwood Golf Club. The results are in, with the winner of Phil Sykes with 35 points on a countback. Runner-up was Ian Toole on 35 points. Following him was John Wilson, 34 points, and then Mal Mayer and Rod Gann, both with 33 points. Nearest to the pin on the day was Phil Sykes on the 4th, Mal Mayer on the 8th, Ian Toole on the 11th and Michael Cochran rounding it out on the 17th. The club has also taken the opportunity to let its members know that Sunday's competition will be a two-person Ambrose event at the Goulburn Golf Club with a tee-off time of 7 a.m. And that's the latest GNFM local news. If you have a local news lead, go to gnfm.com.au and click local news. I'm Brad McIntosh.
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3: Staying cloudy for the remainder of your Wednesday afternoon. We are looking at some northeast to southeasterly winds to 20 kilometres an hour, down to 10 overnight. Tomorrow, some early fog, slight chance of a late morning shower, otherwise, a sunny afternoon. The Thursday top tomorrow of 25, a little unsettled on Friday. Showers possible, afternoon thunderstorms, otherwise a cloudy Friday, 26. And partly cloudy at this stage with some afternoon and evening showers Saturday. Top of that about 28.
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0: We wouldn't think of a Thelma. Yes, we wouldn't leave you in the lurch from a classic GNFM. 107.7, the home of the 30-minute music marathon, and Banksy with another. Just after 3 this afternoon, plus talking of more chances for you to beat Burjo's Bowser, thanks to Goulburn Ag Horse and Pet. Yeah, get ready to add your name to the Southern Tableland's longest list of winners. The weather, I tell you what, cloudy. For the remainder of your Wednesday, we're down to 10 overnight. Tomorrow, some possible early fog ahead of some possible late morning showers. Then sunny conditions tomorrow. Get ready for a top 25 degrees. That'll feel humid. I reckon that's going to be humid. Cloudy, 26 on Friday, and a cloudy day again, 28 on Saturday.
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0: 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Modify, classic or show cars. It is a fantastic event by the sounds of things. And if you'd like further details, get in touch with the GNFM events calendar on 482-1-3-3-7.
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0: Wednesday afternoon never sounded so good. How good is that? Forever classic GNFM 107.7. That is it for me, but I shall return again tomorrow. Latest from the newsroom, 80 minutes away, and we are minutes away from Banksy, who's got a 30-minute music marathon plus a chance to win money with the celebrity voices, and there's already been one gone off. Get ready to go off to Eagle Eye Cherry. This one from the 90s on the way after 3 plus. Mad About Belinda Carlisle. And this one from Go West. It all begins in minutes. Enjoy the rest of your Wednesday.
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11: From the Capital Radio Newsroom, I'm Alex Stockerty. The Prime Minister says he'll always stand up for Australia's interests after the US rebuked his tech agenda. Labor is seeking to implement a digital duty of care and to place stronger international guardrails around AI. But the Trump administration has criticised his push to regulate algorithms and artificial intelligence. Anthony Albanese claims Australia is leading the world on these issues.
12: I'm proud of what we have done on social media, and increasingly there's a recognition that new technology can bring enormous benefits and artificial intelligence can boost our economy. There are a range of advantages, but we need to make sure that humans are in control.
11: Senior Liberals are downplaying any suggestion of a power-sharing arrangement with rival One Nation. MP Barnaby Joyce claims talks are underway to discuss the best way both can work in government, but the opposition says there's no way the Liberals would entertain a deal with One Nation. Passengers are the winners of a pay fight between Jetstar and staff. The workers will be waiving excess baggage and seat change fees today as part of a union campaign for better pay and conditions. Spokesperson Scott Cowan says the action is in place for 24 hours.
13: Our members will be taking a ban on applying excess baggage charges, seat changes, late fees and other sales transactions that would otherwise apply to Jetstar customers across airports in Brisbane, Sydney, Coolangatta, Cairns, Adelaide, Melbourne and Avalon Airport.
11: New analysis suggests the cost of raising two or more children in Australia has risen to more than $36,000 a year. Advocacy group The Parenthood says the money needed to run a family has increased by 134% in two decades. The NRL's soon-to-be executive chairman believes the grand final is big enough to stand on its own two feet without halftime entertainment. Rugby League's showpiece event is without a performer 11 days out from kickoff after negotiations broke down with Tones and I. Peter Volandis has told Nine they had artistic differences and will instead put the money into grassroots programs.
14: Our entertainment is our game. We've got a festival of rugby league all day with the brilliant NRLW game, and then, of course, the NRL. So it's a festival of rugby league, and that's what we're promoting.
11: Checking sport, and Tom Harley has defended the AFL's fines handed down to Tom Barras and James Sicily for approaching the umpires after Saturday's loss to Brisbane. The pair were fined $5,000 and $10,000 respectively. Australian sprinter and four-time national champion Rowan Browning has announced his retirement from athletics, and the winner of this year's Australian Golf Open at Kingston Heath will receive qualification to the British Open and Masters. That's the latest news update from the Capital Radio Newsroom.
15: Continuing with GNFM local news, thanks to John Douglas Priceline Pharmacy, I'm Brad McIntosh. Emergency services were kept busy on Monday afternoon after a grass fire broke out near Marulan. It started at around 12:30 p.m. just north of Highland Way, causing the Hume Highway to be closed in both directions due to the smoke. RFS crews were quick to

0: CCTV footage from nearby properties, they've put the call out that anyone in the area or has footage or information of the two vehicles to get in touch with Crime Stoppers. A major new exhibition is opening at the Goulburn Regional Art Gallery on Friday night. It will present the works of one of Australia's most original artists from the 20th century, Clarus Beckett. The exhibition features paintings from a National Gallery touring exhibition, featuring works that have been extensively restored and never before seen. The exhibition will be held in the main gallery, as the gallery also launches two other exhibitions in galleries 2 and 3. And the Crookwell Amateur Dramatic Society has inducted their newest lifetime member. Wallace Smart has been nominated and awarded at their August AGM for 30 years of continuous service to the society. Mr. Smart has also held multiple roles within CADS, ranging from treasurer and public officer, as well as continuing to contribute to the society's performances. The Crookwell Green Devils have celebrated their season with their awards night on the weekend. Among the recipients for awards was Jaden Eddy for the Coach's Award and Bailey Lanham as the Player's Player. For the She-Devils, Maddie Dodson was both the Coach's Award and the Player's Player recipient. And that's the latest GNFM local news. If you have a local news lead, go to gnfm.com.au and click local news. I'm Brad McIntosh.
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0: Taking a look at petrol prices across Goulburn, the cheapest unleaded 91 today can be found at the Arco Energy on Lagoon Street. It's selling for $2.29. The cheapest diesel today can be found at the Clinton Street Metro. It's selling for $2.69.
2: GNFM Goulburn local weather. 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
3: Cloud about this evening, dropping down to 9 degrees tonight. Partly cloudy, slight chance of a shower tomorrow, top of 25. Partly cloudy Friday, top of 26. And partly cloudy Saturday, top of 28. Headed for a top tomorrow for Goulburn 25, Crookwell 22. And a top tomorrow in Canberra of 25.
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forever classic GNFM, Phil Collins, Talking Heads on the way as well. Be on the lookout for the Cuba Tech Spurjo's Big Bazaar. 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And at the Empire Drive-Through Bottle Shop, because the footy finals are on, they've got massive specials. 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

0: 4 Hour Classic GNFM. That's Talking Heads. And she was on an evening with a bit of cloud about, dropping down to 9 degrees tonight. Partly cloudy, slight chance of a shower tomorrow, top of 25. Partly cloudy Friday, top of 26. And partly cloudy Saturday, a top of 28. Bojo's Beat the Bowser, listen for the cue to text and text the number 0428 811 455. And you text your name and GNFM. 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
1: Girls Kicking Up the Country is a community group in Goulburn that has relaunched, and they've got an event taking place on Sunday, September 27 at the Wendellama Community Hall. 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

0: 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That is In Excess, Early In Excess. Always love Early In Excess. Be on the lookout for the cue to call, or cue to text rather, Burjo's Beat the Bowser. So text the mighty baby face Burjo when you get a chance, or certainly when you hear the cue to text. And at the Southern Railway Hotel tonight, it's Pie and Pint Night. Next hour at 4:20, it is worth $170. Today, it is Celebrity Voices. Six celebrities, each forming the phrase, I love GNFM. Got to guess who they are. Got to guess the order they say it in. A clue, one's a politician.
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0: 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Coming up, though, we've got Men at Work. 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
3: Through Lagoon Street and Sydney Road, some busy traffic at Union Street and Auburn Street, top of town at Goldsmith Street as well. I arise Sunday for the Maroolan Talong Apple Day. All directions Highland Way, George Street and the Hume Motorway will be affected from 6 a.m. to 6 p.m. Keep that in mind. 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
12: From the Capital Radio Newsroom, I'm Alex Stockerty. The Prime Minister says he'll always stand up for Australia's interests after the US rebuked his tech agenda. Labor is seeking to implement a digital duty of care and to place stronger international guardrails around AI. But the Trump administration has criticised his push to regulate algorithms and artificial intelligence. Anthony Albanese claims Australia is leading the world on these issues.
13: I'm proud of what we have done on social media, and increasingly there's a recognition that new technology can bring enormous benefits and artificial intelligence can boost our economy. There are a range of advantages, but we need to make sure that humans are in control.
12: Senior Liberals are downplaying any suggestion of a power-sharing arrangement with rival One Nation. MP Barnaby Joyce claims talks are underway to discuss the best way both can work in government, but the opposition says there's no way the Liberals would entertain a deal with One Nation. Passengers are the winners of a pay fight between Jetstar and staff. The workers will be waiving excess baggage and seat change fees today as part of a union campaign for better pay and conditions. Spokesperson Scott Cowan says the action is in place for 24 hours.
14: Our members will be taking a ban on applying excess baggage charges, seat changes, late fees and other sales transactions that would otherwise apply to Jetstar customers across airports in Brisbane, Sydney, Coolangatta, Cairns, Adelaide, Melbourne and Avalon Airport.
12: New analysis suggests the cost of raising two or more children in Australia has risen to more than $36,000 a year. Advocacy group The Parenthood says the money needed to run a family has increased by 134% in two decades. The NRL's soon-to-be executive chairman believes the grand final is big enough to stand on its own two feet without halftime entertainment. Rugby League's showpiece event is without a performer 11 days out from kickoff after negotiations broke down with Tones and I. Peter Volandis has told Nine they had artistic differences and will instead put the money into grassroots programs.
15: Our entertainment is our game. We've got a festival of rugby league all day with the brilliant NRLW game, and then, of course, the NRL. So it's a festival of rugby league, and that's what we're promoting.
12: Checking sport, and Tom Harley has defended the AFL's fines handed down to Tom Barras and James Sicily for approaching the umpires after Saturday's loss to Brisbane. The pair were fined $5,000 and $10,000 respectively. Australian sprinter and four-time national champion Rowan Browning has announced his retirement from athletics, and the winner of this year's Australian Golf Open at Kingston Heath will receive qualification to the British Open and Masters. That's the latest news update from the Capital Radio Newsroom.
16: Continuing with GNFM local news, thanks to John Douglas, Priceline Pharmacy, I'm Brad McIntosh. New South Wales Police are appealing for information after releasing images of two people wanted in connection with a break-in at a property in Mount Ferry. Officers were called to the property on Goulburn Road at around 1:30 a.m. on July 27 after two people allegedly entered a house and shed and stole a number of electrical tools and other equipment. A crime scene was established with investigations continuing. Police have now released CCTV vision and images in the hope someone can identify those involved. The pair are described as being Caucasian in appearance and aged between 25 and 30. The man is described as having a slim build and was wearing a light-coloured hooded jumper and tracksuit pants. The woman is being described as having a medium build and light-coloured hair and also wearing similar clothing. Anyone who may have information is urged to contact Crime Stoppers, the CCTV

0: And we do have an accessible drop-off and pick-up point this year to make it easier with the Inclusion Forum team assisting with that as well.
1: And the Crookwell Amateur Dramatic Society has recognised a long-serving member, with Wallace Smart receiving a lifetime membership. The honour was announced at the Society's August AGM, recognising his 30 years of continuous involvement with CADS. In the NRLW, the Canberra Raiders will go into Saturday night's preliminary final unchanged. It's the same side that knocked out the Tigers in the elimination final, with the Raiders now preparing to face the Sydney Roosters at Allianz Stadium. The team have trained last night and they'll have another session tomorrow night before they do a captain's run on Friday morning. And that's the latest GNFM local news. If you have a local news lead, go to gnfm.com.au and click local news. I'm Brad McIntosh.
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3: Cloud about this evening, dropping down to 9 degrees tonight. Partly cloudy, slight chance of a shower tomorrow, top of 25. Partly cloudy Friday, top of 26. And partly cloudy Saturday, top of 28. Headed for a top tomorrow for Goulburn 25, Crookwell 22, and a top tomorrow in Canberra of 25.
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2: 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It's with thanks to our very good friends at the Goulburn Workers Club, where I might add tonight of the workers, it's roast dinner night, GNFM.
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4: Watch for some roadworks just along from the French VC rest area out of Yarra and Runner Waters along the Hume motorway. Steady traffic at the Big Merino roundabout downtown on Hume Street and still busy on Auburn Street at Goldsmith Street. A quick 33-minute trip from Kingsdale to Crookwell along Crookwell Road this hour. 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
1: And there'll be a motivation and procrastination well-being workshop at the Gobermory Library on Saturday, September 26 from 10:30 a.m. till 1:30 p.m. The aim is to help people who are constantly putting things off and are feeling overwhelmed and mentally stuck when there's a whole list of tasks to do. 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
2: Hey, it's Mac and the Prize Guy with another chance to grab free fuel courtesy of Burgos Bowser. 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How much driving do you reckon you're doing on average there, Andrew?
3: Oh, a fair bit. 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
2: It all adds up, doesn't it?
3: It certainly does, mate.
2: Especially when the fuel prices just keep getting higher and higher and higher.
3: Yep.
2: Yeah, exactly. I remember when it was back below $1 a litre.
3: Yeah.
2: Well, let's see if we can lessen the load on your wallet, Andrew, and give you some free fuel. You know how to play Burgos Beat the Bowser?
3: I sure do.
2: All right, mate. Just yell out stop before that Bowser goes boom. Are you ready to play?
3: I am.
2: All right, let's do it.
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2: Andrew.
3: Tragic.
2: Unfortunately, the Bowser has gone boom on you, mate. I can't give you any free fuel.
5: Just went a little too far there. Try again.
3: I did. I was only going one more, but one more was too much.
2: One more is all it takes, mate, unfortunately. Yeah.
3: That's right.
2: A hat-trick of booms, three in a row. Let's see, though, if we can reverse our luck and get somebody some free fuel the next time we play Burgos Beat the Bowser. When you hear that kid a text, make sure you've got your name and your station going to 0428 811 455. Then stay by your phone because we could be calling you back. This is Mac and the Prize Guy. Talk soon.
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0: 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That is Fine Young Cannibals, and she drives me crazy. Must have gone all falsetto there. And at the Southern Railway Hotel, it is pint night tonight. Southern Railway Hotel. Be on the lookout for the cue to text Burjo's Beat the Bows. It's a chance to win yourself hundreds of dollars in fuel. Coming up, we've got Shania Twain.
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4: Clinton Street at Sloane Street near the railway station. A slight build-up of traffic. Busier still at the eastern end of the main shopping strip, Auburn and Goldsmith Streets, and Lagoon Street and Sydney Road at the Union Street lights as well. A 27-minute trip from Brisbane Grove to Lake Bathurst Tarago on Braidwood Road. 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
11: A senior Liberal says suggestions the party is working on a power-sharing deal with One Nation is wrong. One Nation MP Barnaby Joyce claims talks are underway to discuss the best way both can work in government. The minor party is leading in the opinion polls but would still not be able to govern in its own right. The opposition's Tim Wilson has told News 24 there's no way the Liberals would entertain a deal with One Nation.
17: I think they're a figment of Barnaby's imagination. I understand Barnaby has regrets about jumping over to a new political party where he doesn't pull the strings and is now just operated by others. I think it's a figment of his imagination.
11: The Prime Minister is pushing back on criticism from United States officials concerned about Australia's proposed social media reforms. Washington says the proposed digital duty of care would facilitate censorship and disproportionately affect American companies. Anthony Albanese says it is about protecting the interests of Australians. New analysis suggests the cost of raising a family in Australia has increased by 134% in two decades. The Parenthood says the money needed to raise two children has risen to at least $36,500 a year. Chief Executive Georgie Dent says affordability is now driving the declining birth rate.
18: It is valid to have a conversation about the economic implications of a declining birth rate, but we cannot have that conversation if we're not talking about the economic obstacles that families are facing right now, because those two things are connected.
11: As part of National Drug Week, police in Victoria have seized more than $57 million worth of illicit drugs in raids conducted over 7 days. The 95-kilo haul also included the discovery of a drug lab on the Mornington Peninsula. The nation's first supervised injecting centre to pilot drug checking services has found one in five samples contained unexpected substances. Researchers say the service allowed users at United's King's Cross facility in Sydney to check for highly toxic or potentially deadly synthetic chemicals. Study co-author Dr. Rob Page says it also opened up conversations about reducing harm and accessing treatment.
19: These are often really vulnerable people who are drug dependent, who are injecting drugs and are using street-based drugs that they often have no idea what's in them, what might be contaminating them or if they're missold.
11: Also making news, analysts believe Australian fuel prices could surge further as the conflict in the Middle East deepens. Checking Sport and the Brisbane Lions will appeal Lachie Neale's one-match ban for Saturday's AFL Grand Final. It comes after the tribunal upheld the suspension for striking Hawthorn's Jack Ginnivan. Australian sprinter and four-time national champion Rowan Browning has announced his retirement from athletics, and the winner of this year's Australian Golf Open at Kingston Heath will receive qualification to the British Open and Masters. That's the latest news update from the Capital Radio newsroom.
20: Continuing with GNFM local news, thanks to John Douglas Priceline Pharmacy, I'm Brad McIntosh. Emergency crews were called into action on Monday afternoon after a grass fire broke out near Marulan. The fire started at around 12:30 just north of Highland Way, with heavy smoke forcing the Hume Highway to close in both directions. RFS crews quickly arrived to tackle the blaze, with traffic lanes reopened a short time later. The fire serves as a timely reminder that the bushfire danger period is drawing closer. Police are appealing for information following the theft of a ute and caravan from Crookwall. The Goulburn Post reports a white Nissan Patrol bearing New South Wales registration DM44ZS was stolen from Goulburn Lane along with an attached 2006 Regent Cruiser caravan registered S96763. The vehicles were taken sometime between 5 p.m. on September 12 and 6:45 the following morning. Police have obtained CCTV from nearby properties but are asking anyone who may have been in the area or who has dash cam or other footage of the vehicles to come forward. Anyone of information is urged to contact Crime Stoppers. Also making news, a major new exhibition is opening at the Goulburn Regional Art Gallery on Friday night. The exhibition features paintings from a National Gallery touring exhibition of artist Clarice Beckett, featuring works that have been extensively restored and never before seen. The gallery will also be opening two other exhibitions in galleries 2 and 3. On Sunday, the RSL Social Golf Club played a single stable

0: 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I'm Brad McIntosh.
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2: Cloud about this evening, dropping down to 9 degrees tonight. Partly cloudy, slight chance of a shower tomorrow, top of 25. Partly cloudy Friday, top of 26. And partly cloudy Saturday, top of 28. Headed for a top tomorrow for Goulburn 25, Crookhall 22. And a top tomorrow in Canberra of 25.
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Be on the lookout for the Cuda text per Joe's Beat the Bowser. Chance to win yourself hundreds of dollars in fuel. And at the Empire Drive-Thru Bottle Shop, because the footy finals are on, they've got big footy final specials. Check them out.

Classic GNFM. This is Billy Joel. Thanks for taking you through it. Be on the lookout for the Cue to Text. Burjo's Beat Bounce, a chance to win some fuel. And tonight at the Gordon Hotel, it's Burger Night.

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0: 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That is Bon Jovi. Or evening with a bit of cloud about, dropping down to 9 degrees tonight. Partly cloudy, slight chance of a shower tomorrow, top of 25. Partly cloudy Friday, top of 26. And partly cloudy Saturday, top of 28. For those that just missed it, the sad news that Angry Anderson, the lead singer of Rose Tattoo, has passed away. Sadly passed away at the age of 79. But just beat the bells, there is a chance to win yourself stacks of money and fuel. So when you hear the kid text 0428 811 455 and text your name and GNFM, as this person did.
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3: Hey, it's Mac of the Prize Guy with the last call for a Wednesday. We've had three booms in a row. Hopefully Patricia is the lucky soul that is able to help us out by giving some free fuel away. How much driving are you doing at the moment, Patricia?
4: I'm going all the time to my daughter to help with my grandchild.
3: So how much do you reckon you fill up your tank? How many dollars do you reckon you put in it each week?
4: Oh, I would say it probably goes up to about 150, 200.
3: Well, let's see if we can lessen the load on your purse, hey?
4: You're a treasure.
3: Beautiful. Thank you so much. Yell out stop before that Bowser goes boom. Are you ready to play Burjo's Beat the Bowser?
4: Oh, definitely. Give it a red hot go. Absolutely.
3: All right, Burjo, take it away.
2: Righto, Mecca. Here we go. $73. $109.
4: Stop.
3: Stopping at $109. Congratulations, Patricia. That free fuel is coming to you. Well done.
4: Fantastic. Thank you so much. You are the best.
2: Congratulations. You've officially beaten the Bowser. Good job. But now, let's see how much more fuel you could have won. $149.
3: $149. So, we've got $109 ourselves. Just to remind everyone.
2: $229.
3: Oh!
4: No, magic.
2: $287.
3: Oh!
4: Wow.
3: Patricia!
4: Oh, Lucas, I just did my
2: $356.
3: Own it's still going! Could have been.
4: When did it go to 200 and something?
3: It went to 356, Patricia.
4: Oh, my goodness me.
3: It's $109 of free fuel coming to you.
4: Thanks a million. That is a gift from heaven.
3: $109 of free fuel. A nice way to cap off a Wednesday, Bowser. We're back again tomorrow morning in the breakfast show. 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And you too can play Burjo's Beat the Bowser. This is Mac of the Prize Guy. Talk soon.
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That is Bonnie Tyler, Total Eclipse of the Heart. Back tomorrow, Burgess Beat the Bouncer, a chance to win yourself hundreds of dollars in fuel. And at the Southern Railway Hotel tonight, it's Pine Pint Night tonight. Coming up, we've got Joan Jett and the Blackhearts. And Ugly Kid Joe, GNFM.

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12: From the Capital Radio Newsroom, I'm Alex Stockerty. The Prime Minister says he'll always stand up for Australia's interests after the US rebuked his tech agenda. Labor is seeking to implement a digital duty of care and to place stronger international guardrails around AI. But the Trump administration has criticised his push to regulate algorithms and artificial intelligence. Anthony Albanese claims Australia is leading the world on these issues.
13: I'm proud of what we have done on social media, and increasingly there's a recognition that new technology can bring enormous benefits and artificial intelligence can boost our economy. There are a range of advantages, but we need to make sure that humans are in control.
12: Senior Liberals are downplaying any suggestion of a power-sharing arrangement with rival One Nation. MP Barnaby Joyce claims talks are underway to discuss the best way both can work in government, but the opposition says there's no way the Liberals would entertain a deal with One Nation. Passengers are the winners of a pay fight between Jetstar and staff. The workers will be waiving excess baggage and seat change fees today as part of a union campaign for better pay and conditions. Spokesperson Scott Cowan says the action is in place for 24 hours.
14: Our members will be taking a ban on applying excess baggage charges, seat changes, late fees and other sales transactions that would otherwise apply to Jetstar customers across airports in Brisbane, Sydney, Coolangatta, Cairns, Adelaide, Melbourne and Avalon Airport.
12: New analysis suggests the cost of raising two or more children in Australia has risen to more than $36,000 a year. Advocacy group The Parenthood says the money needed to run a family has increased by 134% in two decades. The NRL's soon-to-be executive chairman believes the grand final is big enough to stand on its own two feet without halftime entertainment. Rugby League's showpiece event is without a performer 11 days out from kickoff after negotiations broke down with Tones and I. Peter Volandis has told Nine they had artistic differences and will instead put the money into grassroots programs.
15: Our entertainment is our game. We've got a festival of rugby league all day with the brilliant NRLW game, and then, of course, the NRL. So it's a festival of rugby league, and that's what we're promoting.
12: Checking sport, and Tom Harley has defended the AFL's fines handed down to Tom Barras and James Sicily for approaching the umpires after Saturday's loss to Brisbane. The pair were fined $5,000 and $10,000 respectively. Australian sprinter and four-time national champion Rowan Browning has announced his retirement from athletics, and the winner of this year's Australian Golf Open at Kingston Heath will receive qualification to the British Open and Masters. That's the latest news update from the Capital Radio newsroom.
7: Continuing with GNFM local news, thanks to John Douglas Priceline Pharmacy, I'm Brad McIntosh. The New South Wales Liberals have announced that they will crack down on criminals if elected in March next year by introducing new adult crime, adult time laws for serious youth offenders within their first 100 days of government. Under the reforms, adult sentences would apply to serious crimes alongside offences already classified as a serious children indictable offence. Member for Goulburn, Wendy Tuckman, says Labor has been soft on crime for too long.
16: Labor has lost control of crime across New South Wales, with young people increasingly at the centre, and they're being recruited to carry out gangland hits and committing violent crimes, breaking into people's homes. The face of crime has changed, and serious youth criminals should face consequences.
7: A court has heard the case against Beau Lamar Condon as the former police officer's double murder trial gets underway. The Crown has begun opening statements alleging the accused disguised himself as an Uber driver before killing his ex-partner Jesse Baird and Baird's new boyfriend Luke Davies and leaving their bodies near Bungonia. Lamar Condon has pleaded not guilty to two charges of murder and one count of aggravated break and enter. Also making news, the Wincanton Shire Council has held its mid-term elections, with Councillor Erin Foley taking over the role of Mayor from Councillor Jesse Fitzpatrick. Mayor Foley says her priority for the next 2 years is continuing the work that has been started in the first half of the term. Councillor David Kent was elected as Deputy Mayor. At the Goulburn District Darts Association, Round 2 Short Competition individual highlights are in. 180s went to Brent Poitevin twice, Jaden Collier and Mick Tapper. Highest checkouts for Round 2 were Andrew Hoare on 96, Sean Benson 93 and Jaden Collier 80. Short legs went to Brent Poitevin with 14. Tonight, Round 3 gets underway, with Group A seeing the Brayburn Bears against the Terminators, Coyotes play Reapers, Hooters up against Barbarians and the All-Stars have the bye. Meanwhile, Group B sees Grasshoppers against Vikings, Bodgy Bros against Demons, 26ers against Predators, and the Outlaws have the bye. And that's the latest GNFM local news. If you have a local news lead, go to

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0: I'm giving away thousands of dollars worth of free fuel every day. Burjo's Beat the Bowser. 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

got Bruce Springsteen, Paul Kelly on the way. Burjo's Beat the Bowser back tomorrow, and at the Empire Drive-Thru Bottle Shop, because the footy finals are on, they've got massive specials on now.

for the classic GNFM. Banksy taking you through it. This is Richard Barks. And at the Southern Railway Hotel tonight, it's Pine Pint Night.

0: Classic GNFM, that is Paul Kelly on an evening with a bit of cloud about, dropping down to 9 degrees tonight. Partly cloudy, slight chance of a shower tomorrow, not a lot, top of 25. Partly cloudy Friday, top of 26, and partly cloudy Saturday, top of 28. Back tomorrow, Burjo's Beat the Bowser, chance to win yourself hundreds of dollars in fuel. 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So you sit by the phone, wait for the baby John Burgess. He might ring you, more likely the fuel man. He'll ring. Coming up, 1927, GNFM.
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4: 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The Goulburn Rotary Book Fair, where every page turns into a new adventure.

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1: And there'll be a motivation and procrastination wellbeing workshop at the Gobermory Library on Saturday, September 26 from 10:30 a.m. to 1:30 p.m. The aim is to help people who are constantly putting things off and are feeling overwhelmed and mentally stuck when there's a whole list of tasks to do. 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

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That is the Escape Club with Wild Wild West. That's my lot too. Happy days to you. My work here, my friends, is done. 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Don't forget, back tomorrow, it's Burjo's Beat the Bowser, a chance to win yourself some fuel. But next hour, we've got Aaron with the Eurythmics.

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0: Cyndi Lauper wrapping up a 30-minute music marathon on Forever Classic Nights. 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Some Dragon Young Years on the way next, plus Simply Red in the next 10 minutes.
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0: Another 30-minute music marathon just a couple of minutes away on this Wednesday night. Thanks for having on Forever Classic Nights, by the way. Yes, it's true. Yes, it's true. Huey Lewis in the news to come, plus some Jenny Morris on the way. It's you I know, but no one else. And Aussie Crawl. 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

0: I'm giving away thousands of dollars worth of free fuel every day. 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And we play again tomorrow morning from 6.
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today. My name is Jordan, in for Aaron for the rest of the week on Forever Classic Nights. Hope your Wednesday's gone well. Right in the middle of a 30-minute music marathon, some noise works to come before we're done, plus Aha right after this.

0: wrapping up another one of our famous 30-minute music marathons on Forever Classic Nights. Hey, we are the station that could be fueling up your car with Burjo's Beat the Bowser. It's back tomorrow. Just keep an ear out for those cues to text. 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And you could be fueling up your car on Burjo. The winning continues tomorrow. Some Talking Heads on the way next.
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0: Another 30-minute music marathon just a couple of minutes away on Forever Classic Nights. Also coming up very soon, AFL Grand Final. It's this weekend. And one of the best pre-game performances that they've had at the AFL has to be this gentleman. Lionel Richie, he is on the way next, plus some Queen and David Bowie. Under pressure. Plus Steely Dan as well. Are you reeling in the years? All this and more next as we do another 30-minute music marathon on Forever Classic Nights.
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Yeah, why not? Let's celebrate that we're halfway through the working week on the run home to the weekend, technically. It's Forever Classic Nights. G'day, my name is Jordan. In for Aaron for the rest of the week as we continue our 30-minute music.

0: 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With Burjo's Beat the Bowser, it's back tomorrow. 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How it works, you will hear the cash amounts going up and up and up and up and up. When you hear a cash amount that you're happy with, yell out stop. But be careful, if you don't yell out a cash amount, Bowser could explode and you could walk away with nothing. The winning back tomorrow. The Police on the way next on Forever Classic Nights.
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0: 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Some Madonna coming up. The Rolling Stones as well. 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

0: Hey, is your fuel gauge looking a little bit low? If you need a top up, we can sort you out with our Burjo's Beat the Bowser. It is back tomorrow. Just keep an ear out for those cues to text. Then when you hear them, text Burjo, his number 0428 811 455. It's 0428 811 455. For your chance to play Burjo's Beat the Bowser, like I say, the winning continues tomorrow. Some Ice House on the way next.
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0: 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And we play again this morning from 6.
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0: 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There's LEDs out all over the dash. The wiring's shorting out all over the place. The UHF radio shot. The flux capacitor's doing what a flux capacitor shouldn't. And would it kill you to add some air conditioning?
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10: From the Capital Radio Newsroom, good morning. I'm James Wybrow. The Albanese government has accused the opposition of economic lunacy by continuing to pursue a nuclear energy policy. The coalition says if it wins the next election, it would end the net zero emissions target and focus on nuclear as a cheaper form of energy. But lifting the current nuclear moratorium poses the biggest challenge. Labor Minister Pat Conroy argues voters already rejected the plan at last year's federal election.
11: To go, again, 100% into nuclear energy is an act of economic lunacy. If you're supporting nuclear power for civilian energy use in this country, you're advocating for higher power prices.
10: In other news, Qantas does not expect any disruption to customers as a result of planned strikes by ground service workers. Qantas Link and Qantas Freight staff are walking off the job at Sydney, Brisbane, Adelaide and Perth airports this morning amid a pay dispute. Domestic and international flights are not affected. Sydney Airport is advising travellers to allow extra time amid a separate strike by security staff. A study has found almost half of Australians in their 20s are still living with their parents, up from 39% in 2001. The Household Income and Labour Dynamics in Australia survey shows people are more stressed about housing and money. Mission Australia has urged the government to act on youth justice evidence rather than stalling with further inquiries. The charity says decades of research already shows how to support at-risk children and keep communities safe. Mission Australia's Marion Bennett says there is no reason to delay reform.
12: spending more money and more time deferring the problem, kicking the can down the road by another inquiry is really not necessary. We know what works, we just need to get on and do it.
10: Also making news, the Prime Minister will use an address in New York to declare the rules-based world order is no longer working. A worker has died after a 10-metre fall at Rome's famed Colosseum, and disgraced Hollywood producer Harvey Weinstein has been sentenced to 15 years in prison for sexual assault. Umpire Hayden Meyer admits he felt threatened after being confronted by Hawthorn's Tom Barras and James Sicily following the preliminary final. Meyer paid the match-deciding free kick to Brisbane after pinging Jerem Impey for holding the ball. The umpire says he was surprised about the Hawthorn duo's reaction.
13: No, I felt threatened in the situation. Yeah, the abuse that came my way, I felt threatened. I was a bit taken aback, to be honest, because in my mind I thought I was 100% sure it was a correct free kick, and I just wasn't expecting two players to come up to me like that. They did on the day.
10: Meanwhile, the Lions will appeal Lachie Neal's one-match ban for striking in the hope of having the two-time premiership co-captain cleared for the grand final. And in the NRL, Trent Robinson is remaining tight-lipped on how he plans to use Hugo Savala in Friday night's preliminary final against the Dolphins. That's the latest from the Capital Radio newsroom.
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14: Partly cloudy and 25 today. Tomorrow, partly cloudy, 27. Saturday, late shower to 28. And Sunday, a few showers and 18. Goulburn atop of 25 today, currently 12. Braidwood atop of 25, currently 11. Canberra expecting 24 and currently on 13 degrees.
0: 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Now, thanks to Goulburn Country Motors, the classic breakfast with Craig Pritchard.

for the classic GNFM. It's the classic breakfast thanks to Goulburn Country Motors, home of NG, and Ellie Grant with Electric Avenue. It's 22 to 6. Craig Pritchard with you on this Thursday morning, and very sad, of course. So I got home yesterday from work here and heard the news that Angry Anderson had sadly passed away. It's only a couple of weeks ago that we told you that he had to postpone his tour because of a heart problem, and now sadly he's gone, and that means that every original member of Rose Tattoo is no longer alive. We'll pay tribute to him a little after six this morning. Forever Classic, GNFM.

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1: 18-6 from a classic DNFN, and yet Burjo's Beat the Bowser is back again this morning from Feed Bags to Fuel Wins. Goldman Ag Horse and Pet apparently brings you Burjo's Beat the Bowser. Just listen out throughout the morning, and of course with the cost of living getting even higher over the last couple of weeks, it's time that, well, you got something back, and all you have to do, and you'll have fun doing it, is have a go at Burjo's Bowser. Now, it keeps on going up and up, and you get more money as you go, but there is a limit. And when you hear it explode, that's it. You're done. So you've got to actually get in and get as much as you can before that explosive goes off and say stop when you reckon it's time to stop. 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
5: Forever Classic, DNFM, it's 13 to 6, partly cloudy and 25 today. Tomorrow, partly cloudy, 27. Saturday, a late shower to 28. And Sunday, a few showers and 18. Goulburn on top of 25 today, currently 12. Braywood on top of 25, currently 11. And Canberra expecting 25 at the moment on 10 degrees. 13 to 6, Forever Classic, DNFM.

Forever Classic DNFM, it's 9 to 6. It's the Classic Breakfast thanks to Goulburn Country Motors, home of hybrid and electric vehicles. As we hit the rewind button, back to 1789, the US Congress adopted the Judiciary Act of 1789. 1869, Black Friday happened in the United States. 1948, Honda Motor Company was founded by Soturio Honda. 1957, Camp Nou, a stadium that seats over 99,000, opened its doors for football fans. And in 1973, Guinea-Bissau gained independence and became its own country the next year from Portugal. Forever Classic, DNFM, now you've been rewound.

0: The classic DNFM, it's the classic breakfast thanks to Goulburn Country Motors, Goulburn's home of Toyota, and Prince Kiss. It's 4 to 6. After 6, we've got this morning's morning cue, and we'll pay a very special tribute to lead singer of Rose Tattoo, Angry Anderson. He was the last of the original members to survive, and now he's gone. All of the original lineup is gone. We'll pay tribute shortly.
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2: Foggy conditions across Goulburn. Make sure to be careful and drive safely. The Hume motorway moving well in either direction. No hassles from the turn-off of Sydney Road to the Hume Street off-ramp in South Goulburn. Checking your travel times, it's just on 1 hour from the Goulburn CBD to Yass or northbound. You're looking at about 40 minutes from the Goulburn CBD to the Illawarra Highway turn-off towards the Southern Highlands. This week at IGA, Smith's Crinkle Cut 150 to 170 grams or Double Crunch Chips 150 grams. 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Latest traffic on Forever Classic GNFM 107.7.
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11: From the Capital Radio Newsroom, good morning. I'm James Wybrow. France, the United Kingdom and the European Union have thrown their support behind Australia's push to strengthen AI regulations. The federal government is working on a digital duty of care bill, which would allow people to opt out of algorithms which determine a social media feed. The United States has criticised Australia's proposed tech laws, arguing they'll stifle investment. But new UK Prime Minister Andy Burnham has praised the move during his first meeting with Anthony Albanese.
12: We look to you and what you've done, the leadership that you've given on social media. We're completely aligned politically. We're aligned in what we're trying to do to reindustrialise, to tackle some of the big challenges that we face.
11: Staying overseas, Iran's president has declared the country will never bend the knee a day after the US president threatened to annihilate the nation. Masoud Pezeshkian has told the UN General Assembly their resistance will only increase in the face of increased pressure and bullying. The US delegation left the chamber during the speech. Closer to home, dual industrial action is expected to cause disruptions at Sydney Airport throughout the day. Security staff at the airport will stop work for 2 hours in the morning and evening. Ground staff, largely working in Qantas freight operations, will walk off the job as part of action from the Transport Workers Union. TWU National Secretary Michael Caine says a number of airports will be affected.
13: Sydney, Adelaide, Brisbane and Perth, workers in Qantas ground handling, that's Qantas Link services, but also the Qantas Freight service that ensures that, you know, Australia Post articles, for example, get from one point in the country to the other, will come to a standstill.
11: In other news, Australia has inked a historic defence and security pact with Ukraine. The deal stopped short of NATO-style guarantee to come to each other's defence. The Prime Minister signed the agreement on the sidelines of the UN General Assembly, pledging a further $60 million in support. And the number of Australians aged 18 to 29 still living with their parents has climbed to 50%, up from 39% 25 years ago. Knights players have trained in front of thousands of fans as they prepare to continue their NRL fairy tale in Sunday's prelim final against the Panthers. Captain Caelan Ponga says he's relished the responsibility of turning around the fortunes of last year's wooden spooners.
14: I have the opportunity to inspire people, inspire kids, make people's day. Like, I understand the responsibility I have as the captain of this club and someone that's been here for so long, but it's not one that I shy away from. I actually enjoy it.
11: In the AFL, Swan star Isaac Heaney says he is thankful for the chance to address the team for the first time since being suspended over breaching club standards. And Wallabies coach Les Kiss is expected to move superstar Joseph Suaalii to the wing for Sunday's test against the Springboks in Perth. That's the latest from the Capital Radio newsroom.
15: Continuing with GNFM local news, thanks to John Douglas, Priceline Pharmacy, I'm Brad McIntosh. The head of the Junee Jail says inmates will be moved to the prison from Goulburn this week, but extra staff won't be going with them. The comments were made by Troy Seychelles yesterday during an inquest into the death of a former inmate at the prison. The state government announced in March that four Victorian-era wings at the Goulburn Jail will be closed by the end of September, with prisoners to be located to northern New South Wales. Today is World Cancer Research Day, with residents across the Southern Tablelands urged to show their support for groundbreaking research projects. Donations made to the Australian Cancer Research Foundation are set to be matched up to $50,000 and go towards vital research for the prevention, detection and treatment of cancer. For more than 40 years, the foundation has awarded $209 million to more than 90 research projects across 44 Australian research institutes. Chief Executive Kerry Stridham says regional and rural communities are among those to benefit from the organisation's work.
16: So we're very active in supporting research that spreads out into rural and remote communities. A great example is we've recently launched a lung cancer screening centre of excellence, which is the world's first mobile lung cancer research facility. So obviously in that instance, the goal is to understand how we can detect lung cancer earlier when it's more treatable while reducing some of the barriers created by this distance.
15: And the Upper Lachlan Shire Council has discussed and released information relating to planning and development across the Shire at its latest ordinary meeting. They've approved a dual occupancy and two-lot strata subdivision at 12 Barry Place in Crookwell, as well as approving a variation to the minimum lot size for a proposed dwelling at 600 Feld Timber Road in Broadway. There's a call out for players and teams that want to play touch football this summer as Goulburn Touch gets ready for the start of its competition. The season will kick off on October 12, with the organisation making it clear that teams and players need to register their interest early. Both the men's, women's and mixed competition teams need to be registered before Monday as they put the final touches on the fixture. And that's the latest GNFM local news. If you have a local news lead, go to gnfm.com.au and click local news. I'm Brad McIntosh.
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15: Taking a look at petrol across Goulburn, the cheapest unleaded 91 today can be found at the Metro on Clinton Street. It's $2.29. The cheapest diesel today can be found at the Braidwood Road Metro. It's selling for $2.68.
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0: Partly cloudy and 25 today. Tomorrow, partly cloudy, 27. Saturday, a late shower to 28. And Sunday, a few showers and 18. Goulburn atop of 25 today, currently 12. Braidwood atop of 25, currently 11. And Canberra expecting 25 at the moment on 10 degrees.
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Forever Classic GNFM. It's the Classic Breakfast, thanks to Goldwyn Country Motors in excess, giving you what you need from the Listen Like Thieves album. It's 11 past 6. Well, we're going to get what we need if you're an AFL fan this Saturday with the AFL Grand Final. It's one team that's never won a premiership against a team who's going for its third in a row. Who's going to win? That's the question this morning. Who do you think will be the AFL Premiers this weekend? 4822 1368 or go to our GNFM Facebook page. It's the Dockers up against the Brisbane Lions, and may the best team win, because my team got nowhere near it. It's 11 past 6, Forever Classic GNFM.

0: 10. It's the classic breakfast thanks to Golan Country Motors, the new home of Nissan and Suzuki. Tina Turner and What's Love Got to Do with It? It's 6:15. Well, Australian rock legend Gary Angry Anderson, frontman of Rose Tattoo, has died at the age of 79 after suffering a heart attack during the band's farewell European tour. He was flown home to Australia for treatment but couldn't recover from the cardiac arrest, and his family announced he passed away on the 21st of September, surrounded by loved ones and requested privacy as they grieve. Anderson was one of Australia's most distinctive hard rock frontmen, rising to fame in the 1970s pub scene and delivering hits like Bad Boy for Love, Rock and Roll Outlaw, We Can't Be Beaten, songs that became staples of Aussie culture of decades. And despite his tough persona, his biggest hit was the 1987 ballad Suddenly, which soundtracked Scott and Charlene's iconic Neighbours Wedding, one of the most watched TV moments in Australian history. And I've been lucky enough to actually interview Angry Anderson a couple of times, and I've got to say he is the most down-to-earth, nicest guy you'd ever want to meet. So, yeah, very sad. We've lost Angry Anderson at the age of 79, and a band that was respected so much that Guns N' Roses pretty much got a lot from Rose Tattoo itself back in the early days.
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5: Forever Classic DNFM, it's 20 past 6. Partly cloudy and 25 today. Tomorrow, partly cloudy 27. Saturday, a late shower to 28. And Sunday, a few showers and 18. Goulburn on top of 25 today, currently 12. Braidwood on top of 25, currently 11. And Canberra expecting 25. At the moment, on 10 degrees. 20 past 6. 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

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It's the Classic Breakfast, thanks to Golden Country Martyrs. Hey, a fat bear wants his crown back as Fat Bear Week happens in Alaska. We'll give you details a bit after 6:30. This

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2: Turning off the Hume Motorway southbound into Sydney Road, it's a clear run into Goulburn. Just look out for the roadwork zones near the intersection of Common Street. Getting through the CBD and light traffic building in both directions of Sloane Street on the approach to the train station. Still plenty of parking at the train station though. 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I'm Jace Flaxman with the latest traffic on Forever Classic GNFM 107.7.
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14: From the Capital Radio Newsroom, good morning. I'm James Wybrow. France, the United Kingdom and the European Union have thrown their support behind Australia's push to strengthen AI regulations. The federal government is working on a digital duty of care bill, which would allow people to opt out of algorithms which determine a social media feed. The United States has criticised Australia's proposed tech laws, arguing they'll stifle investment. But new UK Prime Minister Andy Burnham has praised the move during his first meeting with Anthony Albanese.
15: We look to you and what you've done, the leadership that you've given on social media. We're completely aligned politically. We're aligned in what we're trying to do to reindustrialise, to tackle some of the big challenges that we face.
14: Staying overseas, Iran's president has declared the country will never bend the knee a day after the US president threatened to annihilate the nation. Masoud Pezeshkian has told the UN General Assembly their resistance will only increase in the face of increased pressure and bullying. The US delegation left the chamber during the speech. Closer to home, dual industrial action is expected to cause disruptions at Sydney Airport throughout the day. Security staff at the airport will stop work for 2 hours in the morning and evening. Ground staff, largely working in Qantas freight operations, will walk off the job as part of action from the Transport Workers Union. TWU National Secretary Michael Caine says a number of airports will be affected.
16: Sydney, Adelaide, Brisbane and Perth, workers in Qantas ground handling, that's Qantas Link services, but also the Qantas Freight service that ensures that, you know, Australia Post articles, for example, get from one point in the country to the other, will come to a standstill.
14: In other news, Australia has inked a historic defence and security pact with Ukraine. The deal stopped short of NATO-style guarantee to come to each other's defence. The Prime Minister signed the agreement on the sidelines of the UN General Assembly, pledging a further $60 million in support. And the number of Australians aged 18 to 29 still living with their parents has climbed to 50%, up from 39% 25 years ago. Knights players have trained in front of thousands of fans as they prepare to continue their NRL fairy tale in Sunday's prelim final against the Panthers. Captain Caelan Ponga says he's relished the responsibility of turning around the fortunes of last year's wooden spooners.
17: I have the opportunity to inspire people, inspire kids, make people's day. Like, I understand the responsibility I have as the captain of this club and someone that's been here for so long, but it's not one that I shy away from. I actually enjoy it.
14: In the AFL, Swan star Isaac Heaney says he is thankful for the chance to address the team for the first time since being suspended over breaching club standards. And Wallabies coach Les Kiss is expected to move superstar Joseph Suaalii to the wing for Sunday's test against the Springboks in Perth. That's the latest from the Capital Radio newsroom.
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18: Taking a look at petrol across Goulburn, the cheapest unleaded 91 today can be found at the Metro on Clinton Street. It's $2.29. The cheapest diesel today can be found at the Braidwood Road Metro. It's selling for $2.68.
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0: Partly cloudy and 25 today. Tomorrow, partly cloudy, 27. Saturday, a late shower to 28. And Sunday, a few showers and 18. Goulburn on top of 25 today, currently 12. Braidwood on top of 25, currently 11. And Canberra expecting 25 at the moment on 10 degrees.
1: 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Now, thanks to Goulburn Country Motors, the classic breakfast with Craig Pritchard.

Throw the classic D in a fam. It's the classic breakfast thanks to Goldman Country Motors. 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It's 21 to 7. Time to check out the morning queue for this morning. Who's going to win the AFL Grand Final this weekend? Are the Dockers going to get up and win their first Grand Final and become premiers for the first time? Or are the Lions going to win three in a row and be one of the rare teams to actually, do that twice? They did it back in the early 2000s with a three-peat, and now they may do a three-peat again, which is just incredible. And it's their fourth grand final in a row. Now, Jody's gone for the Dockers. Phil's gone for the Dockers. You're both confident that they've played well enough this year to go all the way through. Funnily enough, both the Dockers and the Lions lost their first games in the final series, and yet they made it all the way through to the grand final. But they were two of the best teams throughout the year. Anyhow, at the moment, it's the Dockers just. But what about you? Who do you think is going to win the AFL Grand Final this weekend? I tell you what, Kylie Minogue is going to be the entertainment, so that'll be worth watching. And, of course, NRL, they won't be having entertainment because theirs pulled out at the last minute. Well, actually, it wasn't a matter of pulling out. It was the fact that Tony and I wouldn't play the biggest hit, and they said, well, we're not paying all this money and you're not even going to play the biggest hit, so we just we'll put it towards the youth of football and not have any entertainment at all. Be interesting to see what reaction is to that. Although, I mean, let's be fair, just about every time that there is a act at the footy, they always get told that they're not good enough. So maybe this is the best answer. Forever Classic, Dan FM.

0: Forever Classic, DNFM. It's the Classic Breakfast, thanks to Goulburn Country Motors. It's 16 to 7 and stars on 54, if you could read my mind. Hey, Fat Bear Week is this week, officially underway at Alaska's Katmai National Park, where the park's chunkiest brown bears compete for the title of the biggest, beefiest salmon-stuffed champion. Online voting has opened from the 12th annual tournament, a bracket-style showdown featuring 16 bears battling for glory through sheer mass and charisma. Last year's winner, Chunk, who's Bear 32, tipped the scales at an estimated 1,200 pounds, earning a narrow victory, and he's back for a repeat run. His competition includes heavyweights like Gully, Bear number 903, offspring of the two-time champ grazer, and Fat Bear Week begins, well, it began in 2014 as a fun, interactive way to teach the public about the park's 2,200 brown bears who spend summer catching salmon, sometimes mid-air, to pack on winter fat. Fans can watch the bears on live streams, compare before and after photos, and vote daily until the winner is crowned on September 29. Fat Bear Week, the only competition where I gain 300 pounds, is considered excellent athletic performance. Forever Classic, GNFM.
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0: Forever Classic, GNFM, it's 9 to 7, partly cloudy and 25 today. Tomorrow, partly cloudy, 27. Saturday, a late shower to 28. And Sunday, a few showers and 18. Goulburn on top of 25 today, currently 12. Braidwood on top of 25, currently 11. And Canberra expecting 25. At the moment, on 10 degrees. Forever Classic, GNFM, it's 9 to 7.

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1: Throwback classic, DNFN, thanks to Goulburn Ag Horse and Pet. Yep, baby John Burgess is back again throughout the day with your chance to have a go with his Bowser. And then you've got to try and get as much money out of that Bowser as you can before it goes boom. And if it goes boom before you tell him the amount that you want to stop at, then you lose the lot. But you could win, and it has been done quite a few times already this week so far. We have given away a few $100 here and there, and you could be our next one. 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And of course, the cue to call is texting your name and GNFN to 0428 11 455, and then stand by your phone. 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
2: In the Goulburn CBD, things are moving well in both directions of Auburn Street. No hold-ups from Clinton Street to Bradley Street in either direction. Just past the train station, no big issues in either direction of Sloane Street. And past Goulburn Base Hospital, things are looking good in both directions of Goldsmith Street, in between Fitzroy Street and Burke Street. 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I'm Jace Flaxman. Latest traffic on Forever Classic GNFM 107.7.
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Dan, it's the Classic Breakfast thanks to Goulburn Country Motors and the new place for Geely. Johnny Hates Jazz and Shattered Dreams. They lost their bass guitar, sadly, earlier this year. But the band is still going on and performing after they lost the bass guitarist. They just replaced him with another one. It's 10 past 7. Hey, Burjo's Beat the Bowser coming up a little later on this morning with your chance to win some free fuel. But right now, let's check out this morning's morning queue, and I want to know who you think's going to win the AFL Grand Final this weekend. Will it be the Dockers getting up to win their very first premiership, or can Brisbane Lions do what they did earlier in the 2000s and get another three-peat and win three grand finals in a row? And at the moment, I've got to say, your confidence is more for the Dockers. Well, I don't know whether it's confidence or whether you want them to win more than the Lions because you don't want them to win again. But it's a 70% for the Dockers so far, 30% going for the Lions. And all I'll say is, may the best team win. Mine got nowhere near it. And tomorrow we'll check out the NRL teams who are going to get into next week's grand final. And by the way, throughout Saturday, we will be having special AFL event segments that will be happening throughout the day, keeping you up to date all day long of what's happening in the AFL grand final. It's 12 past 7. Forever Classic, Dan FM.

0: Forever Classic, DNFM, it's the classic breakfast thanks to Goulburn Country Motors. Split ends and 6 months in a leaky boat. Sounds like a little fun, doesn't it? It's 16 past seven. A British backpacker travelling from Alice Springs to Adelaide was accidentally stranded at a remote South Australian roadhouse after her Greyhound bus drove off without her during a midnight toilet stop. Emma says the driver extended the break to 25 minutes due to a bathroom issue, but when she finished brushing her teeth and stepped out about 15 minutes after arrival, the bus had already left. She found herself alone in the cold, 4-degree desert night with only a small rucksack. Her passport, food and most belongings were still on the bus. After Greyhound didn't answer her calls, she phoned Triple O and police eventually picked her up nearly 3 hours later, finding her sheltering in the toilet block for warmth. Emma later retrieved her luggage minus one bag, booked a different bus company, probably a good idea, and says she incurred significant extra costs on top of what she had. She's seeking compensation and says the experience felt unsafe as backpacking in countries with notoriously unreliable buses. Greyhound says its investigation is ongoing and maintains passenger safety is its top priority. Well, it certainly wasn't this time round. Forever Classic, DNFM.
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4: Forever Classic DNFM, it's 20 past 7, partly cloudy and 25 today. Tomorrow, partly cloudy, 27. Saturday, a late shower or 2, 28. And Sunday, a few showers and 18. Gold at top of 25 today, currently 13. Braidwood at top of 25, currently 12. Canberra expecting 25. At the moment, also on 12 degrees. 21 past 7, Forever Classic DNFM.

0: Forever Classic, DNFM. It's the Classic Breakfast, thanks to Goulburn Country Martyrs, John Farnham, and That's Freedom. It's 25 past 7. Hey, there's a big couple of weekends coming up. This weekend, it's the Talong Apple Festival, which is happening on the Sunday. And looking forward to that. It's always great fun. And, of course, I've been in one or two apple pie eating competitions in my time there. Not too sure about this weekend, but we'll see how we go. You never know. I might pop up, but there's always plenty to do. And I'm going to be catching up with Kerry to talk about the Talong Apple Festival and what you can expect a little after 7:30. So we'll look forward to catching up with her. And, of course, the week after, we've got the Lilac City Festival, which is happening over the long weekend. So a couple of big weekends to get out there and enjoy a couple of great festivals and all the great local community stuff that we can get up to over the next couple of weekends. Coming up after 7:30, we'll see who's actually ended up beating the Maldives in the Lonely Planet's 2027 travel list.
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2: Checking your travel times for the Hume Motorway. It's all on track southbound from Goulburn to Yass in 1 hour, and from Goulburn north to the turn off of the Illawarra Highway towards the Southern Highlands from the off-ramp of Sydney Road in Goulburn. Just under 40 minutes. 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
10: From the Capital Radio Newsroom, good morning. I'm James Wybrow. An AI agent has been involved in a data breach of Australian Medicare information. The Prime Minister has revealed the Medicare Statistics Reporting Service portal, operated by Services Australia, was accessed by an OpenAI agent in June. Anthony Albanese says investigations into what other systems may have been affected is underway.
18: No personal information is believed to have been accessed at this stage, but investigations are ongoing. Evidence currently available is there is no broader compromise to the Services Australia network.
10: Overseas, the Iranian president has declared his country will never bend the knee after the US president threatened to annihilate the nation. Masoud Pezeshkian has used an address at the UN General Assembly to warn Iran's resistance will only increase in the face of increased pressure. The US delegation left the chamber during the speech. Meanwhile, US President Donald Trump will host Chinese leader Xi Jinping in Washington this week. The meeting will be the second time that the leaders of the world's two biggest economies have talked face-to-face this year. AI is expected to be a hot topic, but the countries remain at loggerheads over trade, export controls, and geopolitics. Closer to home, 72 hospitals across the state will see an influx of new nurses as recruitment gets underway to meet minimum staffing ratios. More than 950 additional workers will be hired at hospitals in metropolitan, regional and rural New South Wales. Health Minister Ryan Park says the additional staff are expected to start work in the next few months.
19: As we begin to move to 1 to 4 patients on our general wards and 1 to 7 in the evening. This is all about improving patient care and providing better support for our hardworking healthcare workers.
10: Also making news, two teenagers have been charged with 157 offences as part of investigations into multiple break and enters across the state. Police will allege the 16 and 17-year-old boys stole 39 vehicles from properties in Coffs Harbour, Port Macquarie and Kempsey. An Australian music icon, Angry Anderson, is being remembered for his generosity and humour. The Rose Tattoo frontman has died at the age of 79, surrounded by his loved ones. The Knights say they're bracing for a referee crackdown on escort plays in Sunday's preliminary final against Penrith. NRL referee Ashley Klein has been dropped after missing an off-the-ball obstruction by Newcastle forward Tyson Frizzell last week. In the AFL, the Lions insist they won't let Lachie Neal's looming appeal derail their grand final preparations. Brisbane star midfielder was under an injury cloud last year before helping deliver back-to-back premierships. Veteran Dane Zorko says they'll be ready with or without him.
20: We've brought an extended squad down, so we'll obviously wait for the appeal and see how that all unfolds, and then we'll go from there.
10: And Wallabies coach Les Kiss is rolling the dice for Sunday's clash against South Africa, shifting star back Joseph Suoli'i to the wing. That's the latest from the Capital Radio Newsroom.
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22: Taking a look at petrol across Goulburn, the cheapest unleaded 91 today can be found at the Metro on Clinton Street. It's $2.29. The cheapest diesel today can be found at the Braidwood Road Metro. It's selling for $2.68.
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0: Partly cloudy and 25 today. Tomorrow, partly cloudy, 27. Saturday, a late shower or two, 28. Sunday, a few showers and 18. Goulburn atop of 25 today, currently 12. Braidwood atop of 25, currently 11. And Canberra expecting 25 at the moment on 10 degrees.
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It's a classic breakfast thanks to Goulburn Country Motors. 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Sure there. And if I could turn back time, it's 21 to 8. Time to check out the morning queue for this morning. And who's going to win the AFL Grand Final on Saturday? Are the Dockers going to get up and win their very first premiership, or are the Lions going to win their third in a row? Well, according to you, particularly over the last hour or so, the Fremantle Dockers are going to get up and win their first premiership, which I've got to say would be great to witness. And be great to, it's always fantastic seeing a team get their very first premiership and, or somebody who hasn't done it for a long time. And that could happen this weekend, or it could be the ones who've won it the last 2 years in a row. But at the moment, it's 80% for the Dockers, only 20% for the Lions. Interesting. What about you? Who's going to win the AFL Grand Final this weekend? 4822 1368, or go to our GNFM Facebook page. It's 20 to 8. Forever Classic, GNFM.

0: From the classic DNFM, it's the classic breakfast thanks to Golden Country Mothers, home of MG, Black Sorrows and Chain to the Wheel, a band that's been here a couple of times over the last couple of years and enjoyed the GPAC just last year, in fact. And hopefully we'll come back again. And I think the new roster for GPAC will be coming out in the next month or two, so we're looking forward to seeing who'll be here in 2027. Hey, coming up in just a moment, I've got Kerry, who's going to tell us what to expect this Sunday at the Talong Apple Festival.
1: 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Don't you go out in the rain. After classic. Where do you go, my lovely? We are Forever Classic, GNFM 107.7.
0: It's the 20th anniversary of the Talong Apple Festival this year, and it's getting close. And I've got Kerry to have a chat about all the market stalls and the food options and everything that's going to be available there this year. How are you, Kerry?
2: Good. How are you?
0: Very good, and looking forward to another Talong Apple Festival.
2: We're excited. 20 years, it's a big deal.
0: It is a big deal. So what can we expect from the 20th anniversary of the Talong Apple Festival?
2: So we've got heaps of apple products, plenty of stalls, foods galore, coffee vans. If you want it, we've got it. We've got everything from homemade earrings to aprons and candles and food. We've got pizza. We've got apple products. So we've got apple pies. We've got toffee apples. We always try and make that we have a lot of apple produce. So
0: yeah,
2: we've got apple bags on the day. We've got large apple pies, blueberry and apple pies, Charlotte pies are my favourite, apple crumble, toffee apples, fresh orchard apples, juices, jams, apple cookies, apple day chocolate.
0: Right.
2: And yeah, we've got apple skewers in caramel sauce.
0: Oh, that does sound good. I tell you what, everything you've said, I want to try. So it could be interesting by the end of the day.
2: Well, it has to come out on the day.
0: Yeah, absolutely. So, yeah, it's a great day for the whole family to get along and enjoy not only apples but great market stalls and a lot of different things that go on.
2: Yeah, it's a great day for a family festival. It's very inviting for children and adults. Kids have got plenty to do. The adults can watch the pig races and the medieval battles and plenty of food. Enjoy the day. $5 per person, kids under 5 free.
0: Yeah, well, that's great value.
2: We have a lot of local market stalls and some out-of-town market stalls as well. Very nice products. Our local honey, our local earring ladies here, she's Little Ray's Buttons. She's a great. we have biosecurity weeds and we have a local wildlife here this year.
0: Right.
2: Trying to educate people on, you know, our local wildlife and how important it is to our area.
0: That is,
2: so
0: yeah,
2: that's a great thing to have. We've got Buddha's Treasures, Summer Rain Collection. There's lots of stalls. And a lot of stalls too. We've got our local schools having a stall. They're selling homemade baked goods and
0: great
2: apple pies. Yeah, we've got a lot of local stalls. Our apple cart's in on the main road,
0: yep,
2: on Memorial, just outside of the hall. If you want plenty of apples, we've got them all tight.
0: Oh, great.
2: Come and grab the apples.
0: Yeah, that sounds like the thing to do when you go to an apple festival. Make sure you grab some apples and take them home with you.
2: Yep, exactly.
0: Very good. All right, Kerry, well, thanks for having a chat to us and all the best with the 20th anniversary Talong Apple Festival. Can't wait to get there and check it all out.
2: Thank you so much. I hope you all come along and enjoy the day.
0: Absolutely. I certainly will be. All right. Thanks, Kerry.
2: Thank you.
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0: It's 9 to 8 Forever Classic DNFM. Partly cloudy in 25 today. Partly cloudy 27 tomorrow. Saturday a late shower to 28 and Sunday a few showers in 18. Goulburn on top of 25 today, currently 13. Brayburn on top of 25, currently 12. Canberra expecting 25 at the moment, also on 12 degrees.
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0: for the 24th of September. Thanks to Carpa One Golden. And it's a big happy birthday to Diane, who's turning 43 years old today. Lots of love from family and friends. We'll give you a chance at $25 tomorrow, thanks to Carpa One Golden. And if you'd like to get a birthday in the birthday book, just go to gnfm.com.au.
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2: In Goulburn, there is moderate traffic banking up in both directions of Clinton Street, in between Cowper Street and Sloane Street. No major hassles getting to and from the Goulburn train station, though. Heading southbound out of town, Cowper Street, a clear run towards Hume Street, past the Big Merino and down to the Hume motorway. This week at IGA, Smith's Crinkle Co., 150 to 170 grams, or Double Crunch Chips, 150 grams, half price, just 250. 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I'm Jace Flaxman, the latest traffic on Forever Classic GNFM 107.7.
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8: From the Capital Radio Newsroom, good morning. I'm James Wybrow. The Prime Minister says a breach of Australian systems by a rogue AI agent is unacceptable and the company behind the technology took too long to raise the alarm. At this stage, no personal information is believed to have been accessed in the breach of the Medicare Statistics Reporting Service in June, but Anthony Albanese says investigations to the extent of the breach are ongoing.
9: This situation is obviously unacceptable. And today I spoke with the CEO of OpenAI, Sam Altman, to express Australia's extreme concern about this incident. And I also expressed my disappointment that it took the company way too long to inform the government.
8: Former Army Intelligence Officer Dr. John Coyne has told Today this is why governments like Australia want global guardrails.
10: They want to stop these sorts of incidents happening by putting in processes, technology and arrangements so that, for want of a better term, AIs and AI agents just don't go out and continue to search in a way that a human wouldn't do.
8: Meanwhile, Australia has signed a historic pact with Ukraine amid its war with Russia. The agreement commits Canberra to sustain defence and security cooperation with Kyiv. The deal has been formalised on the sidelines of the UN General Assembly in New York. Closer to home, 950 additional nurses are being recruited for hospitals across New South Wales. The drive is part of efforts to meet minimum nurse-to-patient ratios, which are now being expanded to more than 360 wards in New South Wales. 72 hospitals in metropolitan, rural and regional areas will benefit from the boost. In other news, a new survey has detailed how Australians' lives have changed over the space of 22 years. The Household Income and Labour Dynamics study shows almost half of all people in their 20s are now still living with their parents. Domain's Dr. Nicola Powell says younger Australians are struggling to get into the property market.
11: So when you look back in the 80s, you can see that dwelling price to average income is about 3.3, and today that sits at 8.4.
8: Also making news, Iran's president has declared the country will never surrender a day after the US president threatened to annihilate the nation. And Australia's treasurer has warned surging global interest rates have punched a multi-billion dollar hole in the government's finances. A high-stakes shake-up is expected at the Wallabies, with Joseph Suaalii being shifted to the wing. It will mark the Code Hopper's first start in Australia's outside backs after spending his first 21 tests at centre. Outside back Harry Potter is backing the Star ahead of Sunday's match against the Springboks.
12: He's incredibly athletic. We've got loads of attributes that would be awesome on the wing.
8: And discarded test opener Jake Weatherald has sent a firm message to national selectors, smashing 92 off 90 balls in South Australia's one-day win over Tasmania. That's the latest from the Capital Radio newsroom.
13: Continuing with GNFM local news, thanks to John Douglas, Priceline Pharmacy, I'm Brad McIntosh. Four Victorian-era wings at the Goulburn Jail are set to be closed by the end of the week, leaving locals in limbo. An inquest into the death of a former inmate at the Junee Correctional Centre heard comments from the Northern New South Wales Precinct's Governor, who said the centre will be taking 100 inmates from Goulburn. The state government announced in March that the wings would be closed by the end of the month, despite community backlash in a petition launched by Mayor Nina Dillon. Residents across the Southern Tablelands are being encouraged to support cancer research today, with World Cancer Research Day taking place. Donations to the Australian Cancer Research Foundation will be matched dollar for dollar up to a total of $50,000, helping fund research into cancer prevention, early detection and treatment. The foundation has invested $209 million into more than 90 research projects across 44 Australian research institutes over the past four decades. Chief Executive Kerry Stridham says the organisation's work is also making a difference in regional and rural communities.
14: Supporting regional and rural Australians is incredibly important because where you live shouldn't determine whether you can benefit from the latest advances in cancer research. People living in regional and remote communities can jump online, so that's acrf.com.au, and it'll take you through the donation portal, which is a trusted way to get your donation to us so that we can do the right thing with it.
13: And the Upper Lachlan Shire Council has considered a number of planning and development matters at its latest meeting. Councillors approved a dual occupancy and two-lot strata subdivision at 12 Barry Place in Crookwell. They also approved a variation to the minimum lot size for a proposed dwelling at 600 Felled Timber Road in Broadway. Council has also endorsed a number of matters to be included in its submission on the proposed Wattle Creek Battery Energy Storage System. The Goulburn Swans are giving prospective female players another opportunity to get involved following a good turnout at their recent Come and Try night. They're hosting another session on October 7 as they look to field their first ever women's AFL team. And that's the latest GNFM local news. If you have a local news lead, go to gnfm.com.au and click local news. I'm Brad McIntosh.
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13: Taking a look at petrol across Goulburn, the cheapest unleaded 91 today can be found at the Metro on Clinton Street. It's $2.29. The cheapest diesel today can be found at the Braidwood Road Metro. 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
15: Partly cloudy and 25 today. Tomorrow, partly cloudy 27. Saturday, a late shower to 28. And Sunday, a few showers and 18. Goulburn atop of 25 today, currently 13. Braidwood atop of 25, currently 12. Canberra expecting 25. At the moment, 13 degrees.
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0: up for grabs. Five voices remaining, and there's two clues. One's a politician, and one is a sportsman. Have a listen. All right, and still nobody's able to work out these voices. We got the first one pretty easy, Bugs Bunny, in the first couple of days, but no takers for the other ones over the last week or so. Anyhow, we'll play them one more time. And this afternoon, we'll be back with your chance to try and work out those voices and win $180 and Golden Voucher gift, well, Golden Workers Club gift vouchers. 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

0: the classic G and a fam. It's the classic breakfast thanks to Goulburn Country Motors and the home of hybrid and electric vehicles. It's 27 past 8. Coming up after 8.30, we'll find out who beat the Maldives on the Lonely Planet's 2027 travel list. We'll open up the days of the year calendar and, well, you never know. You might be able to win some free fuel. Forever classic, G and a fam.
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2: Turning off the Hume Motorway southbound into Goulburn, it's a clear run for Sydney Road to the intersection of Union Street. Moving from Reynolds Street to Grafton Street, things are on track in either direction of Sloane Street near the train station, and busy conditions in both directions of Clinton Street in between Sloane Street and Cowper Street. 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I'm Jace Flaxman, the latest traffic on Forever Classic GNFM 107.7.
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12: From the Capital Radio Newsroom, good morning. I'm James Wybrow. The Prime Minister says a breach of Australian systems by a rogue AI agent is unacceptable and the company behind the technology took too long to raise the alarm. At this stage, no personal information is believed to have been accessed in the breach of the Medicare Statistics Reporting Service in June, but Anthony Albanese says investigations to the extent of the breach are ongoing.
13: This situation is obviously unacceptable. And today I spoke with the CEO of OpenAI, Sam Altman, to express Australia's extreme concern about this incident. And I also expressed my disappointment that it took the company way too long to inform the government.
12: Former Army Intelligence Officer Dr. John Coyne has told Today this is why governments like Australia want global guardrails.
8: They want to stop these sorts of incidents happening by putting in processes, technology and arrangements so that, for want of a better term, AIs and AI agents just don't go out and continue to search in a way that a human wouldn't do.
12: Meanwhile, Australia has signed a historic pact with Ukraine amid its war with Russia. The agreement commits Canberra to sustained defence and security cooperation with Kyiv. The deal has been formalised on the sidelines of the UN General Assembly in New York. Closer to home, 950 additional nurses are being recruited for hospitals across New South Wales. The drive is part of efforts to meet minimum nurse-to-patient ratios, which are now being expanded to more than 360 wards in New South Wales. 72 hospitals in metropolitan, rural and regional areas will benefit from the boost. In other news, a new survey has detailed how Australians' lives have changed over the space of 22 years. The Household Income and Labour Dynamics study shows almost half of all people in their 20s are now still living with their parents. Domain's Dr. Nicola Powell says younger Australians are struggling to get into the property market.
14: So when you look back in the 80s, you can see that dwelling price to average income is about 3.3, and today that sits at 8.4.
12: Also making news, Iran's president has declared the country will never surrender a day after the US president threatened to annihilate the nation. And Australia's treasurer has warned surging global interest rates have punched a multi-billion dollar hole in the government's finances. A high-stakes shake-up is expected at the Wallabies, with Joseph Suaalii being shifted to the wing. It will mark the Code Hopper's first start in Australia's outside backs after spending his first 21 tests at centre. Outside back Harry Potter is backing the star ahead of Sunday's match against the Springboks.
15: He's incredibly athletic. We've got loads of attributes that would be awesome on the wing.
12: And discarded test opener Jake Weatherald has sent a firm message to national selectors, smashing 92 off 90 balls in South Australia's one-day win over Tasmania. That's the latest from the Capital Radio newsroom.
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17: Taking a look at petrol across Goulburn, the cheapest unleaded 91 today can be found at the Metro on Clinton Street. It's $2.29. The cheapest diesel today can be found at the Braidwood Road Metro. It's selling for $2.68.
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0: Partly cloudy and 25 today. Tomorrow, partly cloudy, 27. Saturday, a late shower or two, 28. And Sunday, a few showers and 18. Goulburn on top of 25 today, currently 13. Braidwood on top of 25, currently 12. And Canberra expecting 25 at the moment, 13 degrees.
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21 to 9, forever classic, DNFM. It's the classic breakfast thanks to Goulburn Country Motors. 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Hey, Lonely Planet has revealed its Best in Travel 2027 list, and in a surprise twist, the Tweed in New South Wales has ranked 5th amongst the world's top destinations, beating global heavyweights like the Maldives, Italy, New Zealand and Spain. Travel experts say that the Tweed often flies under the radar, despite following outdoor adventures and stunning landscapes, top-tier local food and laid-back towns that practically force visitors to slow down and unwind. Its appeal lies in its variety, and cycling or hiking, you can do long lunches and all kinds of stuff. Now, the region sits between Byron Bay and the Gold Coast, but it's described as more relaxed and chilled, making it ideal for travellers wanting to switch off. But not bad. It's come in at number 4 on the 2027 Lonely Planet travel list. So well done to Tweed Heads. Forever classic, DNFM.

0: of the Classic DNFM. It's the Classic Breakfast, thanks to Goulburn Country Motors, home of NG. 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The S5 and the HS SUVs area is available at a crazy price. Kim Wilde there, and you keep me hanging on. It's 15 to 9. Let's open up the days of the year calendar and see what we're celebrating for the 24th of September. It's World Maritime Day today. Remember Me Thursday. World Bollywood Day. National Cherries Jubilee Day. National Mofongo Day. Lash Stylist Day. International Day of Birmingham. It's National Day of Arts in Care Homes, National Punctuation Day, International Age Diversity Day, Bluebird of Happiness Day, I like that one, Heritage Day, and it's also Schwenfelder Thanksgiving Day. So there you go, all the days being celebrated for the 24th of September around the world. 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
0: Rugby League returns to Gunning this weekend. The second annual Gunning Ruse Masters Carnival is on this Saturday at the Gunning Showground. Now, games commence at 10 a.m. and continue until 3:30 p.m. Gunning Lions Club and the Rural Fire Service will run the canteen. Gee Whiz Ice Cream and a coffee truck will also be there. So a big day, the Gunning Ruse Masters Carnival this weekend.
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4: Hey, it's Macca the Prize Guy here, and Burjo and I are ready to help you out when it comes to this fuel crisis. We've got plenty of fuel that we want to give away. Hopefully, Nick is the one that can take it off our hands. What kind of car are you driving around at the moment, Nick?
5: I've got a Toyota Orion.
4: Not too bad on the fuel, but always could do with some free stuff, eh?
5: Yeah, so we're taking the kids away down the coast for a week, so every bit helps.
4: Oh, very nice indeed. Looking forward to that. School holidays are upon us, and I suppose many people will be doing that. Could be doing it for free, at least fuel-wise. That's always a good thing.
5: That's got to be in it to win it.
4: Indeed we do. Nick, you know how to play Virtuos Beat the Bowser?
5: Yeah.
4: Beautiful. Yell out stop before that Bowser goes boom. Are you ready to play?
5: Go for it. Let's go.
4: All right, let's do it.
3: Righto, here we go. Good luck. $149. $229. $287.
5: Stop.
4: Stopping at $287. Congratulations to you, Nick.
5: Thank you.
3: Well done. You beat my Bowser, and you beat it good. But let's see how much further you could have gone. $339.
4: Up to $339
3: $447.
4: Oh, it just keeps rising, Nick.
5: Oh, no.
3: $524. $549.
4: $549 was the amount that the Bowser went up to. But hey, you got what you wanted, $287.
5: Yeah.
4: You're a happy man with that, I'm sure.
5: I am, very much so.
4: More chances to get your hand on some free fuel from Burjo's Bowser coming your way soon. Keep an ear out for that Kira text. 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
9: Forever Classic GNFM, it's 8 to 9, partly cloudy and 25 today. Tomorrow, partly cloudy, 27. Saturday, a late shower to 28. And Sunday, a few showers and 18. Goulburn on top of 25 today, currently 15. Braidwood on top of 25, currently 13. And Canberra expecting 25 at the moment on 14 degrees. 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
2: Southbound congestion on Fitzroy Street and making its way towards the hospital. It is all moving well, though, in both directions of Goldsmith Street. Auburn Street looking clear in both directions in between Goldsmith Street and Clinton Street. Clinton Street, some traffic in both directions in between Decan Street and Sloane Street. This week at IGA, Smith's Crinkle Cut, 150 to 170 grams, or Double Crunch Chips, 150 grams. 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I'm Jace Flaxman. The latest traffic on Forever Classic, GNFM 107.7.
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10: From the Capital Radio Newsroom, good morning. I'm James Wybrow. There are calls for greater transparency around a data breach where an AI agent accessed Medicare data. No personal information is understood to have been accessed from the Medicare Statistics Reporting Service portal. The incident happened in June, OpenAI knew in August, and government ministers were told at the end of last week. Opposition leader Angus Taylor says we need more information about how this unfolded.
11: It's a serious warning about security of systems, government systems. In an age of AI, and of course a lot of our personal information is on those systems, so the government needs to explain when it first became aware of the breach, exactly what information was accessed, what vulnerability was exploited, how they're closing it.
10: Meanwhile, the Federal Treasurer has warned Australia will be forced to pay billions of dollars extra to service our borrowing costs. Jim Chalmers will detail what he's described as the damaging impact of higher bond yields in the December budget update. In other news, research shows the price of groceries has increased by 7% across the four major supermarkets since June. The data from Choice found Aldi remains the cheapest option, but only narrowly ahead of Woolworths. Editorial director Mark Serrell says there are a number of items which contributed to the hike.
6: Interestingly, a couple of items actually made the basket potentially cheaper. Rice and apples were slightly cheaper year on year. But the thing that was really killing the price increase is strawberries. Strawberries accounted for almost 50% of the increases.
10: Two teenagers have been charged with 157 offences as part of investigations into multiple break and enters across the state. Police will allege the 16 and 17-year-old boys stole 39 vehicles from properties in Coffs Harbour, Port Macquarie and Kempsey. An Australian music icon, Angry Anderson, is being remembered for his generosity and humour. The Rose Tattoo frontman has died at the age of 79, surrounded by loved ones. The Knights are determined to capitalise on their first prelim final in 13 years when they clash with the Panthers on Sunday. Newcastle's bracing for a fierce contest as they push for a fairy tale grand final berth. Star centre Braben Best telling Sports Today the whole team is grabbing the opportunity with both hands.
12: We've done our video and we've seen the Penrith and we know they're a great side and we know it's going to be a tough game. So for us, we just have to worry about ourselves, get our prep right, and I think on the weekend we made a fair too many errors, so we cleaned that up.
10: In the AFL, Lions star Lachie Neale will front the appeals board today, protesting his one-match ban. As it stands, he's currently ruled out of Saturday's grand final against Fremantle. In cricket, Australia's locked in final preparations ahead of today's first ODI against South Africa in Durban. And in the UEFA Women's Champions League stages, Chelsea has taken a 1-0 win over Austria Vienna. That's the latest news update from the Capital Radio Newsroom. I'm James Wybrow.
13: Continuing with GNFM local news, thanks to John Douglas Priceline Pharmacy, I'm Brad McIntosh. Labour hire workers employed by the Goulburn-Mawarri Council could soon have greater protections around their pay and conditions under proposed changes by the New South Wales government. The reforms would prevent councils from entering into or changing a labour hire contract unless the workers receive pay and conditions equivalent to those of directly employed council staff. The changes are aimed at addressing concerns that labour hire arrangements can be used to provide workers with lower pay and conditions than council employees who are performing comparable work. Tickets for the Steampunk Goulburn Festival are still up for grabs. Taking place on October 17 and 18, it's set to hold a plethora of events, workshops and activities covering everything steampunk and steam-related. Goulburn-Mawarri Council's events team leader Angela Remington says tickets are easy to find.
14: Steampunk Goulburn website or the Steampunk Goulburn Facebook page, and there's links there for the ticket to all the events. And there's lots of packages that you can do as well, like a two-day pass. You can have a package that includes the dinner. There's packages that include accommodation discounts with our accommodation partners as well as part of the Steam Stay and Saver program. So, yeah, there's lots of options.
13: The festival will be held at the historic Goulburn Waterworks. And the Goulburn-Mawarri Council is taking its outreach program to Maroola next Tuesday, with residents invited to attend a community drop-in session. The event will be held at Maroola Hall, starting with a presentation from 6 p.m. before moving into an open Q&A session. A copy of the presentation will also be available for anyone who is unable to attend on the night. Council says the sessions provide an opportunity for residents to speak directly with staff and raise issues affecting their local communities. Goulburn Touch is calling on players and teams to sign up for its upcoming summer competition. The Touch football season gets underway on October 12, with registrations now being finalised ahead of the first round. Teams looking to compete in the men's, women's or mixed divisions are being asked to register their interest before Monday as organisers prepare the competition draw. And that's the latest GNFM local news. If you have a local news lead, go to gnfm.com.au and click local news. I'm Brad McIntosh.
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0: Partly cloudy and 25 today. Tomorrow, partly cloudy 27. Saturday, a late shower or 2, 28. and Sunday a few showers and 18. Goulburn at top of 25 today, currently 16. Braywood at top of 25, currently 13. And Canberra expecting 25 at the moment on 14 degrees.
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It's a 30-minute music marathon coming up soon. An Aussie band that didn't actually get a reunion tour together this year, Hunters and Collectors. And Belinda Carlisle, who's doing her goodbye tour in March of next year. Here she is with Leave a Light On, Forever Classic, Dear Fam.

0: Forever Classic, DNFM 107.7, Craig Pritchard with Hunters and Collectors and Throw Your Arms Around Me, wrapping up a 30-minute music marathon. Dixie will have one to start just after 10 o'clock for you. Partly cloudy and 25 today. Tomorrow, partly cloudy, 27. Saturday, a late shower or two and 28. And for Sunday, a few showers and 18. Gold on top of 25 today, currently 17. Braywood on top of 25, currently 14. And Canberra expecting 25 at the moment on 15 degrees. Up soon, the Jacksons. Forever Classic, DNFM.
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3: Hey, it's Mac the Prize Guy with another chance for someone to win themselves some free fuel. Let's see if Tracy can take a hold of it. What kind of car are you driving at the moment, Tracy?
4: I actually drive a Toyota... Holden Cruise, that's it.
3: A Holden Cruise. And how much do you reckon on average you put into that Holden Cruise each week?
4: Probably about
3: 80 bucks. So we don't need a lot, but hey, every dollar counts.
4: It does.
3: All right. So have you ever played Virgo's Beat the Bowser before?
4: Yes, I think. A long time ago.
3: Not this one. All right, so...
4: No.
3: But it's basically the same thing. You yell out stop before the Bowser goes boom. You ready to play?
4: Yeah, yep.
3: All right, let's go, Burjo.
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4: Stop. Oh.
3: Did
4: you hear me?
3: Tracy, unfortunately, you yelled out stop just as the Bowser went boom.
4: 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I thought stop, but anyway.
3: No, unfortunately, can't give you any free fuel on this occasion, my dear. Oh, geez, another Bowser goes boom. Hopefully we can get back onto a winning formula the next time we play Virgo's Beat the Bowser. 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This is Macca the Prize Guy. Talk soon.
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0: 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Thanks to the Goulburn Railway Bowling Club, home of the $12 Schnitty Nights on Monday and Wednesday and musical bingo Tuesday nights.
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It's Craig Pritchard with the Pointer Sisters, and I'm so excited. And Dixie's rather excited because he's about to get into his first 30-minute music marathon for the morning, as well as give you a chance at Burjo's Beat the Bowser to win some free fuel throughout the morning. Got the boss, Bruce Springsteen.

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